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Good morning. It's Stephanie McCoy in the morning. Are you a fan of Instagram? It was launched on this date back in 2010. It's Hank Williams Jr. on Duke FM.

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Good morning. It's Stephanie McCoy in the morning. The Choice Farm Market Pumpkin Patch Plunge is back. Coming up in just a few minutes, I'll give you details on how you can win and, of course, the Pumpkin Patch Pick of the Day song to listen for. It's Restless Heart now on Duke FM.

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Your Storm Tracker 6 forecast overnight, mostly clear, low mid 50s. Mostly sunny tomorrow, high mid 70s. Right now, 68 at 94.1 Duke FM.

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1: On a warm summer's evening, on a train bound for nowhere, I met up with the gambler. We were both too tired to sleep, so we took turns of staring out the window at the darkness till boredom overtook us. And he began to speak. 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